0: Power 95.5, Trey Songz. That one starts off the long kiss goodnight. I'm Selena. Good Sunday evening to you. Get ready for love songs, slow jams, until the next few hours anyway. As we wrap up our weekend, a busy weekend has been for a lot of people with the holiday. Listen for D'Angelo coming up in this hour. Keep Sweat, His Guy, and Let's Chill on Power 95.5.
1: Sweetheart, I'm trying so hard to get over you. 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'Cause the love we shared through the years meant so much to me. All I'm looking for is just a serious relationship. Somebody I can hold all my life. Why don't you give me that commitment?

0: 95.5, Anita Baker, and giving you the best that I've got. You know, I have that whole album. Well, I used to anyway. And, you know, just so many good songs on there from Anita Baker. Well, good evening to you once again on this fifth day of July. Hopefully you're well and safe and have some peace of mind as we get ready to go back into another start of a busy work week for you too, or whatever you have going on for this week. 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

0: Power 95.5, Kerry Hilson, and that one is Slow Dance. Good evening to you on this Sunday. So how have you been faring in this heat wave we've been having? I mean, so many parts of the country dealing with extreme heat. I was in New Jersey over part of the weekend, and temperatures over 100 degrees. I mean, at one point it was 104 degrees at 1:04 in the afternoon. And so I didn't see a lot of people out and about as far as walking goes, because it was just too hot for a lot of things that you may have usually been doing. And so make sure you stay hydrated when temperatures are like that. Looks like we'll have some relief a little bit as far as temperatures not being in the hundreds, but still the upper 90s starting off tomorrow, and then going down to low to mid 90s on Tuesday. But be cautious when you're dealing with heat that is that hot. I hope you're well. More music coming up on Power.
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0: Power 95.5, it's Maxwell. That one is Fortunate. His very own The Long Kiss Goodnight with Selena. Hey, remember, coming up, it's getting closer now that we're in the month of July. It's Doable and Elite Entertainment Group present the 9th annual Down East Music Festival. 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

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So I sat down one day and I wrote this song because I need.

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95.5 as Mars with Countless Times. Starting off another hour of the long kiss goodnight. I'm Selena. Good Sunday evening to you. First Sunday of the month, too. And music on the way from Beyonce in this hour, Tony Terry, Renee and Angela. Here's Babyface now and Never Keeping Secrets.

0: Power 95.5, Renee and Angela. That one is You Don't Have to Cry. And good evening to you again. I'm Selena. Connect with me on Facebook at Selena Midday Cruise Crewed Up. Selena Midday Cruise Crewed Up on Facebook. So I was looking at this survey, or I don't know if survey, but a poll question. What's something that Gen Z is getting completely right that older generations refuse to admit? Ask Reddit had the discussion. Some responses where it relates to your personal life or being more open about mental health issues. And another is prioritizing well-being instead of climbing the corporate ladder, I guess, if you're not able to do them simultaneously. And another was that a lot of relationships are actually bad, and being alone is better than being with someone that you barely like. And so those were some interesting responses that we got. And when you talk about relationships, I've just noticed I was kind of had that conversation with someone the other day. Some ladies that, you know, in their 20s were really determined that they wanted to be married, they wanted a certain amount of children, they were looking for a certain kind of man. And as the 40s and 50s approach, even the 40s, when they were seeing what their friends and relatives were going through in relationships and how they weren't making the connections that they thought they'd make with other people, and then they decided that they were content with just not doing it. They did not settle or marry someone just for the sake of having a child or whatever was going on. They prioritized themselves and decided to live the best life that they could as a single person. So I understand where you could have the responses like that in these surveys. More music coming up for you on Power.
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Power 95.5, Trey Songz. That one is called Circles. Good Sunday evening to you. It's the Long Kiss Goodnight with Selena. So listen, for these events that are coming up, if you want something to do with family this month, there are some events every Friday, the rest of the Fridays in July anyway, and that is going to be held at the Promised Land Fun Park right next to Ebenezer Baptist Church, 702 West Raleigh Boulevard, July 10th. They're going to have what they call Rev Up. It's a community and motorcycle club night, inviting riders, motorcycle clubs, families, and friends. Then on July 17th, it's Link Up, Community and Divine Nine, and they're celebrating fellowshipping and community connections. July 24th, it's Eat Up, Community Food Truck and Vendor Night, too. And then July 31st is Lift Up, and they're asking people to donate school supplies to help children get ready for back to school. The events are from 6 until 9 p.m. on the respective Fridays, too. And again, they'll address 702 West Raleigh Boulevard, the Promised Land Fun Park in Rocky Mount.

0: Dad, can you stop there for a minute?
1: You just messed up the flow, Craig.
0: My bad.
1: What's up?
0: When you played that, I Just Want to Elevate made me think about, they almost stopped working with you.
1: What are you talking about?
0: I heard a commercial on the radio there. They was going to pay me $10,000.
1: Did you take it?
0: I sure didn't.
1: So you loyal then?
0: Just to show us a road past the church.
1: Well, bring that beat back. Bring that beat back, Craig.

0: dollar.
1: If I don't have my money as soon as y'all get it, all hell is gonna break loose.
0: Oh, we pay cash on the spot.
2: That's so what you just did right there.
0: You like that?
2: That was hot.
0: Me, Doc Meadows, 252-883-1598.
2: We the leaders. I forgot the other part there.
0: In the scrap industry, Cree.
2: Yeah, that part.
3: The U.S. Treasury quietly released its official financial report for 2025. It appears by its own numbers, the U.S. government seems insolvent. It's reported that the Treasury shows about $6 trillion in assets and over $47 trillion in liabilities. Add it all up, and it looks like the U.S. owes more than $130 trillion it doesn't have. 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

0: Power 95.5 Case featuring Joe. That one is Faded Pictures. Good Sunday evening to you. It's the long kiss goodnight with Selena checking back in with you, and a good day to you once again. Hopefully you and yours are well for the evening. 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

0: 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It's the long kiss goodnight with Selena. Listen for Jennifer Hudson coming up. Music from Avant on the way. He's sweating more. Here's Neo featuring Jennifer Hudson and Leaving Tonight.
1: I believe that love and trust are one and the same. I don't think you can truly love somebody unless you trust them. That blind trust, that beyond a shadow of a doubt, no matter what this person's saying, that person, you believe your man. Now you say you love me, but every time one of your little friends come at you with something, we gotta do this. Mama, I'm trying to show you that I'm for real. 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
1: Listen, I've been waiting to tell you this. You are more than a man could ever want. Wait a minute, just let me that.

0: that's Keith Sweat, and How Deep Is Your Love? Good evening to you again. I'm Selena with you for The Long Kiss Goodnight. Have you seen this online? This husband on Reddit says that their family vacation that he thought was off is suddenly back on, and now he's a bad guy for pushing back. I'll tell you what the situation is and what some people had to say about it is when you talk about considering your partner, your significant other in relationships, making decisions without them or trying to force them into do things. I'll tell you about it coming up on Power.
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0: Power 95.5 is Luther Vandross. That one is If Only for One Night. You're on The Long Kiss Goodnight with Selena. So here's the story about this person wanting to know if they are in the wrong for not going along with the family vacation. So the husband on their website says that they've had the same family vacation with his wife's family for years. It's a beach trip. They do go to the same place, same routine, same restaurant. He went along for a few years, but now it's rigid, repetitive, not much of a vacation, and the kids are getting older, so they're not enjoying it now either. Well, after the last trip, he says that he and his wife agreed that they would do something different going forward, but then the wife's mother went on to say that it was really important to her, and she really wanted all the grandkids together, so the wife committed them. Well, he says that, you know, wait, I thought we agreed to not do it. She said that, please, it's important to me, and can't we compromise? Her compromise was for him to come for just a couple of days, but not the full week. Well, he wanted to know how other people felt about that. And one person said that the wife is a manipulator. She made a decision without consulting you, and now she's expecting or putting extra emotional baggage on you because you won't do what she wants you to do. Another one said that the wife seems to be ignoring that the kids also hate how boring the trip is, forcing them to spend, this time on this miserable trip. And this is that she wants to go because she can't tolerate her family on her own. That was somebody's opinion about that. Another one says that the husband should not abandon the kids while they're miserable and he's off not being miserable. Another compromise was to find the most fun outdoor activities that'll break that cycle. And maybe the in-laws won't like it, but the kids will have fun once again. And so there's so many ways that can go. But when you look at relationships and how some people forget that you have to consider your significant other. You don't just get to make decisions on what you're going to do. Hey, let me see what my husband or wife has planned. Not that you're asking for permission necessarily, but you're being considerate because maybe they want to surprise you. Maybe they just assume that you're going to, you know, stay in or assume you're going to go along with the agreement that you made and do things, differently together. So those are a few different ways that that could go. More music on the way on Power.
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0: Power 95.5, Danny Lee with Chris Brown. That one is called Easy. Good Sunday evening to you again. Are you ready for the Nights Like This tour featuring Neo and Akon? I've been seeing some cool commercials on Facebook. 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

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It's Anita Baker. That's Caught Up in the Rapture. As we're inside the long kiss goodnight with Selena in this 11 o'clock hour. Listen for music from Michelle, Aaliyah coming up, Denise Williams, still keeping it mellow for you with Robin Thicke now on Power.

0: Power 95.5, Denise Williams. That one is called Silly. A good Sunday evening to you. It's the long kiss goodnight for a little while longer, too, less than an hour now, until we get into Monday. Time is moving so very quickly. Did you know on the calendar for today, National Bikini Day, something I've never been comfortable wearing. I don't know if I ever will be. Also, it's National Workaholics Day. Yeah, that's another discussion for another day. Graham Cracker Day is on the list. Apple Turnover Day, too. And I'll let you know what's on the calendar for tomorrow. Also, when we get there, Dondria up next on Power 95.5.
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0: Power 95.5, Whitney Houston. That one is I Will Always Love You. Speaking of love, there is an event called Rocky Mount Love Day coming up on August 1st. That's a Saturday at Sunset Park in Rocky Mount from 1 until 6. The organizers want you to come out and enjoy a day of love, fun, fellowship, celebration with games, food, rides, water park, bounces, bounce houses. And it's all free event for that day. So 1 until 6 o'clock, come through for the time that you can be there. If you need more information or you want to help out, call 252-WILLIAM-MARTIN. This is 252-801-4711. 252-801-4711. 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

95.5. That's Malaira with Go Outside in the Rain. As we're wrapping it up for this evening on The Long Kiss Goodnight, I'm Selena. Thank you so much for letting me whisper in your ear for this evening a few hours, and I do hope you enjoyed the music. You have a good night. Start off your morning with the Steve Harvey Morning Show at 6 a.m., followed by the Midday Cruise with me at 10 a.m., and you have sweet dreams. 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
0: One man more to a stiff. 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

0: one.
1: I never knew a love, love, love, a love like this. 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
0: Where you at?
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0: Who you with?
1: On the couch with my favorite sinner. 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Even if I fall short from my distractions. Been missing your booty, loving on your booty, kissing on your booty.

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3: Key 45 on my side.
2: Bah. 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
1: All of my say blood.
2: Yeah.
1: All of my say cuz.
2: Yeah.
1: OT, I found me a plug.
2: Yeah.
1: I got it straight out the mug.
2: Yeah.
1: Keep it 100,
2: no
1: bush. I'm feeling low with the drugs.
2: Yeah.
1: Busting it down in the tub.
2: Cold.
1: Pay me my money in dubs. Water whipping, looking like a fishing baseball in kitchen with my arm, my pitcher, rolling on his glisten. Yeah. I'm a donut kissing.
2: Yeah.
1: Steady tripping, so I steady gripping.
2: Yeah.
1: Dirty money on me, got a scallop on me. 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

0: price is way too high, you need to cut it. 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

0: clap, let it clap. 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
1: Yeah.
0: Spread them cheeks, let me see that hole.
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0: Suck that thing till your throat gets sore.
1: Yeah.
0: Bend it on down, put your face on the floor.
1: Me like that, you know what I'm saying.
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6: 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He got Nicki. He know that he hit the jackpot. 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Check them shot clocks. 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
6: 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Who the f*** is that? It's a 909 number, so you know it's that.

Computer style of the unibrow unibomber. 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Moving calmer than the Buddha ducking funeral parlors. First the hooting hollering and then the shooting startup. 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

rent. 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
1: Inside of Brown Auditorium on the campus of Nash Community College. It's the Down East Music Festival kickoff party. Friday night live. Maya B. Bad News. Kimberly Brett. DeVito.

0: clap, let it clap. 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
1: Yeah.
0: Spread them cheeks, let me see that hole.
1: Spread it, you know what I'm saying, you know.
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1: sore. Yeah.
0: Bend it on down, put your face on the floor.
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0: High freak with the wood.
1: Let's go.

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0: 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I'ma let that Mac fly just like my nigga dope.
1: 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Hold on. I say I'ma let it. Alright, come on. 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

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She make it clap, clap, clap. 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Ooh, yo. 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I'm walking the club and I'm making it rain with them stacks. 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I whip up that dope, but I'm fresh out the trap. Clap, clap, she make it clap, clap, clap. I hit from the back, walk in the club and I thump through them racks. She make it clap, clap, clap. She make it clap, clap, clap. She make it clap, clap, clap. 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She make it clap, clap, clap. She make it clap, clap, clap. She make it, yeah, yeah. 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She make it clap, clap, clap. 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She make it clap, clap, clap. She make it clap, clap, clap. She make it clap, clap, clap. She make it.

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0: One matter of time till I get them all ticked off. 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
0: Quarter mil for the Maybach truck.
1: Double R with the factory rims. I got the 90 years, the version of the bribes, I'm really a threat.
0: It's got to the point that I don't even care. I got jewels in a safe that I don't even wear.
1: Bro, I'll do it for some shoes and some clothes. You'll see what it'll do for a necklace. Right, she'll look like a spider. It's crawling a dollar on just accessories. 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She made me want to go harder. I like her harder. I think I'm obsessed with her. Damn. Birthday did him the worst way. He had a death wish. I get right under their skin. I don't even try. I guess I can't help it. I'ma have love for bro for life. We talking now. I step in. Of course you could beat me at talking. Ain't no back and forth until we catch up with him. Knocking a bag and making the opposite man.

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0: It's got to the point that I don't even care. I got jewels in a safe that I don't even wear.
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got it on the scrap. We keep a mat like Corona. Packs, touchdown, Green Bay, 10 bands, one play. I'm having green like a farmer. These niggas lie by the shit they do, but tell the truth to your honor. These niggas trippin', tender, losing they bitch like boom. 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Don't talk to me like you best friends with the plug. 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Criminals, please don't throw no subliminals. Hanging with niggas, I know who get rid of you. 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Ops, these niggas look pitiful. 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Talk about what he was finna do. 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We right here in front of you. Trail.

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3: Cause I ain't even got no ops. 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
4: People keep telling me that I'm beefing with a pit. 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
5: oh, yeah.
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back in the day, now I pop. 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Nah, some niggas be put up like the dry dish. 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
0: Spread them cheeks, let me see that hoe.
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like the Curry, Steph and Aisha. But we more like Belly, Tommy and Keisha. Gave you TLC, you wanna creep and sweep. Pulled out my whole heart to a piece.

was here before all of this. Guess you acting out now, you got an audience. Tell me where your mind is, drop a pin, what's the coordinates? You might have a fortune, but you lose me, you still gonna be misfortunate.

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Power 95.5 Young Miami and Spin That. I haven't secretly tried the moves yet, but I've been meaning to. Good morning to you. I'm Selena with you for the midday cruise today. Happy Monday. Listen for Genuine coming up. Coi Leray on the way. Here's Boss Man D-Lo in Motion Party.

you vaping. Popping lights on fireworks, I'm a pop star like I'm Caden. Superman, no saving. Simon says you should pay me. Twerking on a private jet, he took us all on vacation.

0: Power 95.5. That's DVSM with Love on You as we are cruising through the midday now with Selena, and a good morning to you on the sixth day of July. I hope you had a good weekend. I had an interesting weekend. I'll tell you more about it later on. Plus some upcoming events too on Power.
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11: right here on Eastern Carolina Power Hits.

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0: Power 95.5, that's Megan Thee Stallion featuring Flo Milli. It's called Rock Steady as we are cruising through the midday now with Selena. Good morning to you on this Monday. So I hope you had a good holiday weekend. I was out of town for the first part of getting the weekend going. I had to go to New Jersey, you know, where I went back up home. And we ended up in Washington, D.C. Couldn't get over in the lane we need to be in, so we ended up downtown. Didn't mean to go through there because it was traffic. But we did get to see the flyover, the jets flying over, and some closer pictures of, like, the Washington Monument, so you can, you know, get a good view of things like that. It's been a while since my daughter's been there, so she doesn't remember these buildings. And so that was good to at least get through there. We didn't have any issues getting, you know, the weird stuff, you know, that you may have heard was happening. But we did get to see some fireworks here and there, too, in our travels and over the weekend. But what I noticed is that in this area, I didn't see a lot of people out and about in my travels anyway. So I'm assuming people were out of town or staying in because of the heat. More music coming up for you on Power.
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10: Mostly sunny with a chance of showers and possibly some thunderstorm activity later on this afternoon. Temperatures near 96. The heat index as high as 103. Showers and thunderstorms likely this evening. Mostly cloudy overnight, low 74. Tomorrow, showers and thunderstorms in the afternoon. Partly sunny, high near 94.
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0: 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Let them know. Good day to you, Eastern Carolina. I'm Selena, cruising with you through the midday. 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
2: Mostly sunny with a chance of showers and possibly some thunderstorm activity later on this afternoon. Temperatures near 96. The heat index as high as 103. Showers and thunderstorms likely this evening, mostly cloudy, overnight low 74. Tomorrow, showers and thunderstorms in the afternoon, partly sunny, high near 94.
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0: clap, let it clap. 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
0: Spread them cheeks, let me see that hole.
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0: That,
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1: Yeah.
0: Bend it on down, put your face on the floor.
1: Me like that. You know what I'm saying?
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J. Cole coming up in this hour, too. Here's Leon Thomas with Mutt on Power.

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If I wasn't rapping, bitch, I might just be the president. Please, with the begginess, you're dwindling on your relevance. 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

0: 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That one is called Vacancy. So the weekend box office, Minions and Monsters topped the North American box office over the 4th of July weekend with $36.4 million, narrowly beating Toy Story 5 with $31 million. And despite opening at number one, the Illumination sequel delivered the lowest debut in the Despicable Me franchise. Angel Studios' Young Washington opened in third place with $20.8 million. And Supergirl fell to fourth place with $9.6 million after a steep 74% drop in its second weekend, while Steven Spielberg's Disclosure Day rounded out the top five with $6 million. So that's the weekend box office update on Power 95.5. 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

0: this. 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
1: Where you at?
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12: Mostly sunny with a chance of showers and possibly some thunderstorm activity later on this afternoon. Temperatures near 96. The heat index as high as 103. Showers and thunderstorms likely this evening, mostly cloudy, overnight low 74. Tomorrow, showers and thunderstorms in the afternoon, partly sunny, high near 94.
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0: Power 95.5 LMA. That one is called 100 as we are here on the Midday Cruise with Selena now. And a good day to you. So did you hear that Taylor Swift got married? And Taylor Swift, and what is it? I don't know if you say Kelce or Kels. They got married. It was at Madison Square Garden. They say around 1,000 guests were out there. And they say it was a nice, intimate ceremony. They had food stations set up instead of plated dinners. And I hope that they have a happy and lasting marriage. Congratulations to the happy couple. Let's see what else I want to tell you about Beyonce. So she surprised fans over the weekend by releasing Morning Dew, an unreleased song originally recorded during the sessions for her 2006 album, B-Day. According to Parkwood Entertainment, the release is a thank you to the Beehive ahead of the album's upcoming 20th anniversary. The song, co-produced by Beyonce, Pharrell Williams, The Dream, and Dixon, is accompanied by a new throwback-style visual, too. And let me give you one other thing. Megan Thee Stallion, she is officially entering the fragrance business with the launch of Hot Girl Summer perfume. Megan says that perfume is often the first thing people remember about someone and wanted to create a scent that reflects her own personality. The fragrance features notes of coconut milk, orchid blooms, and vetiver, and will also be available through her website before arriving at Ulta Beauty stores later on this month. Congrats on the move. We'll have more music for you coming up on Power.
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3: 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Never chase bread, chase the vision. Make your word when you say it, be the business. No cap, God am a witness. Success feel better, independent. 9-11 at the Valley, at Atlantic. Big Master P vibe, no limit. Falling hard on another hemisphere. Somebody tell them people Mr. Hem is here.
4: Whoa, whoa, whoa, whoa, whoa,
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0: against the shore. 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No cap, I done toured all the way from the trap. The luxury lap, better I doubt. You can put me any place on the map, cause I'm him. Never chase bread, chase the vision. Make your word when you say it, be the business. No cap, God am a witness. Success feel better, independent. 9-11 at the valley, I done landed. Big Master P vibe, no limit. Falling hard on another hemisphere. Somebody tell them people Mr. Hem is here.
1: Whoa, whoa, whoa, whoa, whoa, whoa.
0: Mr. Hem is here.
1: Whoa, whoa, whoa, whoa, whoa, whoa.
0: Mr. Hem.
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0: 95.5 Sailor featuring Summer Walker. That's Pookie's Requiem. Well, good day to you once again. Selena checking in with you on the Midday Cruise. And happy birthday to you if today is your special day. Remember to stop by Sparkling Creations Party Planning and Rental to see how lovely they can make your occasions. If you're going to be celebrating a birthday, a baby shower, anniversary, some other occasion, even lots of great things they do over there. So 976 North Winstead Avenue in Rocky Mount is the location for Sparkling Creations. And speaking of birthdays, also a happy birthday to Kevin Hart. He's on the birthday list for today, too. Also, George W. Bush, he's 80 today. So is Sylvester Stallone, 80 years old. And Fred Dreyer, also 80. Keep it here on your Power Hit Station. 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

0: I can you stop there for a minute?
1: You just messed up the flow, Craig.
0: My bad.
1: What's up?
0: When you played that, I Just Want to Elevate made me think about, they almost stopped working with you.
1: What are you talking about?
0: I heard a commercial on the radio there. They was going to pay me $10,000.
1: Did you take it?
0: I sure didn't.
1: So you loyal then?
0: Just to show us a road past the church.
1: Well, bring that beat back. Bring that beat back, Craig.

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1: If I don't have my money as soon as y'all get it, all hell is gonna break loose.
0: Oh, we pay cash on the spot.
2: That's so what you just be right in.
0: You like that?
2: That was hot.
0: Me, Doc Meadows, 252-883-1598.
2: We the leaders. I forgot the other part there.
0: In the scrap industry, Cree.
2: Yeah, that part.
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8: Mostly sunny with a chance of showers and possibly some thunderstorm activity later on this afternoon. Temperatures near 96. The heat index as high as 103. Showers and thunderstorms likely this evening. Mostly cloudy overnight, low 74. Tomorrow, showers and thunderstorms in the afternoon. Partly sunny, high near 94.
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Maybe pick up some chicken while you're there and fry it. Today is National Fried Chicken Day. And also it's National Air Traffic Day, Air Traffic Control Day. 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She ain't even

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11: Yeah.

Power 95.5 Kalani. That's called Folded. Starting off another hour of the Midday Cruise with Selena. Good afternoon to you. Listen for music coming up from Snoop Dogg in this hour. Also have Anaya on the way and more. Also, what jobs are most influenced by appearance, even if no one likes to admit it? Because they do judge a book by its cover. As humans, that's what happens a lot of times. So I'll tell you more about that story coming up. Right now, it's Leon Thomas and Mutt.

0: Yeah.
1: Power 95.5 Giveon. That one is called 20s. Good day to you. Have you had your fried chicken yet for today? You know it's National Fried Chicken. And according to a YouGov poll, Chick-fil-A is the most popular chicken chain. And that doesn't even have bones in it. The next one is KFC. I would have thought KFC would have been first, then Popeyes, then Raising Cane, and then Church's Chicken. Keep it here for more music on the way. Also, what jobs are most influenced by appearance? Even if you don't, no one likes to admit it. I'll tell you what the website said and the response is coming up on Power.
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0: this. 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The friend zone when you hug like this. 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
1: Where you at?
0: At the house with it, watching sinners.
1: Who you with?
0: On the couch with my favorite sinner. I was about to, but you convinced us. Should I decorate her walls or log off to Pinterest? 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Even if I fall short.

0: Power 95.5, Cardi B with Bruno Mars. That one is called Please Me. So this poll that I mentioned earlier, it was on a website. They asked what jobs are most influenced by appearance, even if no one likes to admit it. The poster explained that they weren't talking about like modeling or acting, where appearance is obviously part of the job, but they meant careers where people often claim that looks don't matter, but being conventionally attractive clearly seems to give you an advantage. So what some responses were, jobs where you get tips. They say that they think that pretty people get more tips. Also commission jobs, sales, particularly pharmaceutical. Hostesses at restaurants, working in corporate, they say get you a lot more attention if you look a certain way. And then flight attendants is on the list too. Someone else said real estate. And another person said, honestly, all careers. They say when faced with two equally qualified candidates, the more conventionally attractive one will get the job. I guess that's been their experience in their working situation. I have heard that people do judge you by your looks, where you think it may not matter, but at least you're keeping yourself neat. Of course, is something that you should stick to. More music coming up for you on Power 95.5.
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13: Mostly sunny with a chance of showers and possibly some thunderstorm activity later on this afternoon. Temperatures near 96. The heat index as high as 103. Showers and thunderstorms likely this evening. Mostly cloudy overnight, low 74. Tomorrow, showers and thunderstorms in the afternoon. Partly sunny, high near 94.
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by Chris Brown. That one is called Obvious. That about wraps it up for today on the Midday Cruise. I'm Selena. It's been a pleasure. Connect with me on Facebook at Selena Midday Cruise Crewed Up. I hope you have a good rest of the day. Coming up next is DT3 Radio. Well, kind of, sort of. Gabby is still sitting in for D-Train. He's been on vacation. He'll be back tomorrow. You have a good rest of the day on Power 95.5. Get ready to shake it. I went deaf on it.

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Lay Leon Thomas with a Watching Us. This is your girl Gab from In the Lab with Gab. I'm filling in for D-Train yet again. Y'all thought that's who y'all were gonna hear come across the airways, right? Psych, you stuck with me just for one more day though. One more day. He will return tomorrow. Until then, you have me, alright? So you gotta suck it up and deal with it. We have lots to discuss today. We gotta talk Lil Wayne, Megan Thee Stallion, Diddy, is Trump gonna let him out? I don't know. We're gonna discuss it. We gotta talk Big Tigga, Lil Uzi Vert. Looks like he's suing a Malibu Rehabilitation Center, and I will tell you why. And of course, we got your cups to the hottest shows coming to the Carolinas, when, where, and how you can get your hands on some tickets. So make sure you stick around for all of that and more. But first, we've gotta get to the music, alright? Up next, here's Mariah the Scientist, Burning Blue, Power 95.

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If I wasn't rapping, I might just be the president. 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

0: 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That was J. Cole with 2-6. 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All right, so Nights Like This tour with Neo and Akon. 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

0: Power 95. That was Migos with Handsome and Wealthy. All right, now it looks like Lil Wayne has to go on an apology tour, okay? Because he was a no-show to the opening date of his Carter Classics tour in Bangor, Maine. Now, in a message posted on social media, Wayne said the concert had been rescheduled for July 28th and thanked fans for sticking with him, writing, "I'm nothing without you." Now, just days later, fans in New Hampshire complained that Weezy showed up 2 hours late and performed a shortened set on Friday night. Now, he has not publicly explained either incident, but longtime Wayne fans know his spotty track record when it comes to live performances. All right, now all I know is Wayne and 2 Chainz will be in Raleigh Saturday, September 26th. He better be on time, and we need the full set. All right, do not short us here in the Carolinas. All right, coming up after the break, we have more of your favorite hip-hop and R&B, so make sure you keep it locked to your favorite station, Power 95.
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13: Mostly sunny with a chance of showers and possibly some thunderstorm activity later on this afternoon. Temperatures near 96. The heat index as high as 103. Showers and thunderstorms likely this evening. Mostly cloudy overnight, low 74. Tomorrow, showers and thunderstorms in the afternoon. Partly sunny, high near 94.
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15: What's up, Miss

And Akon with Boom Body. 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
1: Y'all busy. Bum buckle out of them. World boss! Chris Brown, Vibes Cartel.

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1: Yeah, yeah.
2: JY, turn me up. Miami. That's all my scammers and my kid money.

Power 95, home of the Steve Harvey Morning Show. That was Young Miami with Finna. It is your girl Gab filling in for D-Train. Why are people doing think pieces on this song? I don't think it's that deep, like India Ari. What was the lady? Nikki Gilbert, I think. What's her name? They had a lot to say about this song, but my thing is, like, where were the think pieces on, like, music that was done in the past? Like, rappers have been, male rappers, all right? Men have been degrading women in music for the longest, and it's like, where was the stand on that? And now, all of a sudden, Young Miami Spin That isn't where we draw the line. I'm not feeling it. I don't like how they're doing my girl, Young Miami. Let her live, all right? Listen, we got to talk Megan Thee Stallion because it looks like she's come out with a new fragrance. So make sure you keep around. We got to talk about that and much, much more. But up next is Boss Man Z-Lo, Motion Party, Power 95.

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0: 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That was Summer Walker featuring Lotto and Doja Cat with Go Girl. 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

0: Power 95, that was Yo Gotti with Juice. Right now, Megan Thee Stallion has officially entered the fragrance business with the launch of a Hot Girl Summer perfume. Now, Megan says perfume is often the first thing people remember about someone and wanted to create a scent that reflects her own personality. Now, the fragrance features notes of coconut milk and orchid blooms and will be available through her website before arriving at Ulta Beauty stores later this month. Now, she has also confirmed that she's continuing to work on her anticipated Act 3 album, and we are excited about that. Okay, she has her Act 3 album coming. Beyonce, you know, Beyonce just dropped a video to Morning Dew, right? And we love that, all right? We've been waiting for her to drop this for a minute. It's been going off on TikTok. And so we're waiting for Act 3 from Beyonce as well. Maybe we can get a little Beyonce and Megan Thee Stallion collab, because, you know, when the two of them get on the track, it's nothing but up, all right? So I'm hoping to see great things from both of these ladies. And congratulations to Megan Thee Stallion on the release of her new fragrance, Hot Girl Summer, all right? Coming up after the break, we got Belly Gang Cushington, YK Niece with Friend Deuce. So make sure you keep it locked to the station where hip-hop and R&B connect. 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
1: Mostly sunny with a chance of showers and possibly some thunderstorm activity later on this afternoon. Temperatures near 96. The heat index as high as 103. Showers and thunderstorms likely this evening. Mostly cloudy, overnight low 74. Tomorrow, showers and thunderstorms in the afternoon. Partly sunny, high near 94.
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4: Hey, I don't know if my girls, I saw Shayla and stuff, and maybe we had too much tequila. 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I'm going to just block you. 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

0: 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All right. Coming up, we got J. Cole with Who Is You? Also, Akon and Snoop with Well, I Wanna Love You. So make sure you keep it locked. 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
1: Ring, ring. 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It's a 9-1-0 number, so you know it's that.

Computer style of the uniproud unibomber. 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

way, it's a real. 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
2: I used to think about immature things. 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

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Zodiac sign, it must be a Gemini moon, cause we about to go half. 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

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These

0: 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That was Drake with Janice. It is your girl Gab filling in for D-Train. Listen, are y'all trying to go see Lil Wayne and 2 Chainz live at the Coastal Credit Union Music Park? If so, make sure you stick around. I got your hookups on how you can get your hands on some tickets. And also, we got to talk Diddy, because do y'all think Trump is really going to let him out? I don't know, but we're going to discuss it, all right? But first, it's Don Toliver with Body, Power 95.
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Y'all think I'm gonna say, oh, what you gonna say about her? 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

0: clap, let it clap. Ride this view while you sit on my lap.
1: Yeah.
0: Spread them cheeks, let me see that hole.
1: Spread it, you know what I'm saying, you know.
0: Suck that thing till your throat gets sore.
1: Yeah.
0: Bend it on down, put your face on the floor.
1: Yeah, me like that. You know what I'm saying? Let's go.

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1: Power 95, that was Designer with Panda. All right, now it looks like Diddy is reportedly still being considered for presidential clemency by Donald Trump, according to CBS News. Now, there have been talks about him potentially receiving a pardon from President Trump, but however, he's still locked up, right? Now, sources say Diddy is not expected to receive a formal recommendation from the White House pardon team. The officials note that Trump has final authority over any clemency decision. Now, this has been flown around ever since Diddy got locked up. Now, I personally didn't feel like Diddy was actually going to be able to get out because he had said so many things about your boy Trump. So I'm just wondering, like, what is really going on? Now, he is serving a 4-year federal prison sentence following his 2025 conviction on 2 prostitution-related counts. Now, he is projected to be released in February of 2028, all right? So, is Trump gonna let him out? Possibly. There's talks of it. However, there hasn't been a final decision. And Trump hasn't really said too much on it, but these rumors are circulating. So we shall see, all right? Coming up after the break, we got T.I. We'll let him know. So make sure you keep it locked to the station where hip-hop and R&B connect. Power 95.
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11: Showers and thunderstorms likely this evening, mostly cloudy overnight, low 74. Tomorrow, showers and thunderstorms in the afternoon, partly sunny, high near 94.
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homies, yeah, they giving it up. 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

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That was Tim's with What You Need. It is your girl Gab filling in for D-Train. Listen, we gotta talk Big Tigger because it looks like he is taking a step back considering all the drama that's going on. We're gonna unpack all of that. Also, I got your hookups to go see the Downies Music Festival, alright? 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

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Popping lights on fireworks, I'm a pop star like I'm Katie. 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

0: Coi Leray featuring NBA Youngboy with Better Than Yours. 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
2: 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Put you and KK name on this list saying y'all gonna listen to Lil' Craig if we go on a trip. 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

toxic. Hit your mosh pit, you and your people be fossing. They were just bossy, pour the sauces in the face of the beat bossing. 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

0: Power 95. That was Young Dolph with Preach. All right, now it looks like Big Tigger is temporarily stepping away from the microphone as he continues to navigate his ongoing legal battles. Now, the veteran radio personality shared a statement on social media on Sunday telling followers that while he spent decades shining a light on the culture and the people he's interviewed, his own personal life has now become the subject of overwhelming speculation and misinformation. Now, according to Big Tigger, the most difficult part of the situation has been being away from his son. Now, he said nothing is more important to him than being a great father, adding that he's decided to step away from work so he can focus on his family while giving his legal team the room they need to handle the case. Now, he also reiterated that he unequivocally denies every allegation against him and looks forward to clearing his name. Now, as previously reported, Big Tigger's legal troubles have unfolded publicly in recent weeks. Now, most recently, his wife, Alicia Brown, responded after his V103 co-host, Francesca, filed a federal defamation lawsuit accusing Brown of falsely portraying her as Big Tigger's mistress and homewrecker. Now, though her legal and public relations team has declined to address the allegations directly, saying that she had been advised by counsel not to comment while multiple legal matters remain pending, her representatives added that the receipts, including text messages, evidence, and legal processes, will speak for themselves. All right. Now, Big Tigger closed his latest message by thanking supporters for their love and encouragement as he continues to clear his name. It's getting messy, you guys. It's getting very messy. I'm just saying, whatever goes on, I just hope it doesn't affect the child negatively, all right? You know, because kids are just like sponges. They're soaking up everything. You know, you never realize how much kids are looking and learning and taking in everything that you're doing. Even when you're not necessarily trying to teach them something, you are still teaching them something. So you just have to be careful with that. But, you know, hopefully they can figure this thing out and it's not dragged through the courts and just makes this worse on the family. All right. 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All right. Now, you could sell those old appliances, tire rims, scrap metal, farm equipment, and junk cars. Just call Neil at 252-883-1598. All right. Coming up after the break, we got Baby Keem, Kendrick Lamar with Good Flirt. 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
6: Showers and thunderstorms likely this evening, mostly cloudy, overnight low 74. Tomorrow, showers and thunderstorms in the afternoon, partly sunny, high near 94.
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0: make you blush like this. 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
1: Where you at?
0: At the house with it, watching Santa's.
1: Who you with?
0: On the couch with my favorite Santa. 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
2: 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All right. 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They are located at 280 October Lane in Enfield. All right. They are offering a lot clearing. They can cut small to large trees. So call them for a free estimate at 252-883-1598. All right. Coming up, we got Juvenile Megan Thee Stallion with BBB The Remix. Nicki Minaj with At The Club Up. 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

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That was Young Miami with Spin That. It is your girl, Gab, filling in for D-Train. Are y'all trying to go to the 40 and note with a good job all-white day party where Plies will be hitting the stage? If so, I need y'all to tune in and turn me up. Make sure you stick around for your chance to win, all right? 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

0: pass against the shore. 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
1: Whoa, whoa, whoa, whoa, whoa, whoa.
0: Mr. Hem.
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7: The National Weather Service in Raleigh has issued a severe thunderstorm warning for Nash County, Western Edgecombe County, East Central Wake County, Wilson County, Northeastern Johnston County, Central Franklin County, until 7 p.m. At 6:17 p.m., a severe thunderstorm was located near Bunn, or 12 miles southeast of Lewisburg, moving east at 10 miles per hour. Hazard, 60 miles per hour wind gusts. Source, radar indicated. Impact, expect damage to roofs, siding, and trees. Locations impacted include Rocky Mount, Nashville, Lewisburg, Wilson, Clayton, Zebulon, Elm City, Dorchester, Bailey, and Bunn. This includes the following highways: Interstate 95 between mile markers 145 and 116. North Carolina Highway 264 between mile markers 20 and 55. For your protection, move to an interior room on the lowest floor of a building. Repeating, a severe thunderstorm warning has been issued until 7 p.m. for the following counties in North Carolina: Edgecombe, Franklin, Johnston, Nash, Wake, and Wilson.
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0: Listen, 50 Cent, he had a nice run, didn't he? I'm telling you, 50 Cent was that man back in the day. He still is, you know, when he's not trolling and acting the fool, okay? Because he be cutting up on Instagram, I'm not gonna lie, but we can't deny the greatness that is 50 Cent. All right, now listen, we gotta talk a Lil Uzi Vert, because he is suing at Malibu Rehabilitation Center after alleging an employee secretly recorded one of their therapy sessions and later shared the video online without consent. Baby, if this is true, consider your career over, all right? If this therapist actually did this, if this employee recorded something and then posted it, oh, the career is over. Go ahead and apply to McDonald's, baby. All right, now the lawsuit accuses the facility of violating California medical privacy laws, breach of contract, and negligent supervision of the recording allegedly spread across social media. All right, now Uzi is seeking compensation and punitive damages, with the case currently scheduled to go to trial in October. You know what? I don't blame them. Sue their pants off, all right? Because if you're going there for treatment, you're trying to get help with whatever you're battling, whatever you're struggling with, the last thing you want is to be recorded and posted for the world to see at one of your most vulnerable moments. So get that money, and I hope whoever leaked this recording is terminated, fired, all right? And you can't even work in California again. Not in that field, baby. Like I said, McDonald's is always hiring, all right? Coming up after the break, we got Chris Brown with Obvious. So make sure you keep it locked to the station where hip-hop and R&B connect, Power 95.
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12: Showers and thunderstorms likely this evening, mostly cloudy overnight, low 74. Tomorrow, showers and thunderstorms in the afternoon, partly sunny, high near 94.
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like my name, K. Fresh as this game day. 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

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I'm on every wish list. 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These broke can't keep up with. Get up with me. Tell me I'm special.

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All right, you guys, it is that time for me to get on out of here. All right, now I will be back in the lab on my show on tomorrow, 7 o'clock. So make sure y'all tune in and turn me up in the lab with Gab. Whatever you guys decide to do today, make sure you're safe out there. All right, I don't want to see anybody on the fight and crime Facebook page, because as I always say, I'm telling you, they get those mugshots faster than any other page that I know. All right, I don't want to see y'all up there at all this week. You guys take care, and as always, make sure you keep it locked to your favorite station, Power 95.

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3: I heard what you said through the grapevine. Funny thing about your problems, they ain't mine. Staying up through the late night. 20 seconds to game time. Getting religious with it. Time crossing these state lines.

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We gotta get him, man. If I don't feel him, man, we gotta kill him, man. Spend like a silly fan, not for the dividends. Reaping the benefits like he an immigrant. Lot of artillery, special delivery. 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
1: 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It's Fabi. 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
1: El Guapo.
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1: yeah. Q. In the spot. No shot. Perk head.
2: What about?
1: Bobby.
2: Good.
1: Big G Case. Bow.
2: Spot.
1: Bow.
2: Bow.
1: Hold on. Yeah. Big drip.
2: Big drip.
1: I fell in love with a lip. Ayy. 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
1: Couple I get lit with. Couple I get lit with. I been spent. I give a fuck what you been with.
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0: Demons with me, sinning.
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1: Cloud
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1: Spinning.
0: Demons with me, sinning.
1: Sinning.
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1: Bow, bow, bow.
0: Big drip,
1: big drip.
0: I fell in love with a lip. Crip shit. She wanna suck on the lip. Couple bitches I get lit with. Couple bitches I get lit with. I been spit. I give a fuck where you been with. Style. They loving the style.
1: They loving the style.
0: Send me the Addy, I'm hunting them down. 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Grip, bow. 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Bow, bow, bow, bow. Turn it loud.
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